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1: Hey, it's Ryan the Lion, and if you didn't hang out inside the Lion's Den, then you missed moments like this with Tisha Campbell.
2: Martin had promised me to roll. Like, when we did Boomerang together, he was like, okay, T, whatever I do first, I want you to play the wife or the girlfriend. I was like, okay, Martin, sure. Because you're used to people, like, saying they're going to do something not follow through. But Martin was a follow-thrower, okay? Man. I know I'm making up words. And it just so happened that I had just booked another show. And so I told Martin, no.
1: What?
2: I can't do it. Yes, nobody knows that.
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3: Martin had promised me the role, like when we did Boomerang together, he was like, okay, T, whatever I do first, I want you to play the wife or the girlfriend. 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
1: God be praised for new beginnings as 2026 is underway. 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
3: Martin had promised me to roll, like when we did Boomerang together. 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Because you're used to people like saying they're going to do
2: something
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14: 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Sisters, how y'all feel? 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

0: 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I'm your host, KG Smooth, wrapping up with you another great night. So you enjoy the rest of your night. I will see you back here tomorrow night. Same time for the same vibes, the same fun, the same love, and R&B. 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
2: May we please pause for a minute of prayer, because when prayers become a habit, blessings become a daily occurrence. 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

0: 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Amen and hallelujah.
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2: 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Here we are decades later. 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

0: I'm Kathy Hughes, inviting you to join me in prayer. Oh, dear God of mercy, compassion, and love, we thank you and we praise your holy name. We sincerely apologize for our shortcomings and our unwillingness to consistently do thy will. As we acknowledge the blessing of being in business for 42 consecutive years, we pray that we may use the lessons of our experiences to uplift all who listen to our radio stations, all who watch our cable networks, and all who visit our digital platforms. Our instructions are clearly provided in Proverbs 31 and 8, which commands that we, quote, speak up for people who cannot speak for themselves. Protect the rights of those who are helpless. Speak for them and be a righteous judge. Protect the rights of the poor and the needy. So as we strive to be of assistance to those in need, whether in Florida or within our own families and communities, we ask God to direct our steps and we ask you to continue to join us in our efforts. Amen and hallelujah.
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6: 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That would be crazy.
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I'm Kathy Hughes, inviting you to join me in prayer. Oh, dear God of mercy, compassion, and love, we thank you and we praise your holy name. We sincerely apologize for our shortcomings and our unwillingness to consistently do thy will. As we acknowledge the blessing of being in business for 42 consecutive years, we pray that we may use the lessons of our experiences to uplift all who listen to our radio stations, all who watch our cable networks, and all who visit our digital platforms. Our instructions are clearly provided in Proverbs 31 and 8, which commands that we, quote, speak up for people who cannot speak for themselves. Protect the rights of those who are helpless. Speak for them and be a righteous judge. Protect the rights of the poor and the needy. So as we strive to be of assistance to those in need, whether in Florida or within our own families and communities, we ask God to direct our steps, and we ask you to continue to join us in our efforts. Amen and hallelujah.

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5: 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I would hope it's us, New Kids on the Block, Boyz II Men, and somebody else. 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

0: 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Oh, dear God of mercy, compassion, and love, we thank you and we praise your holy name.
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0: 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Our instructions are clearly provided in Proverbs 31:8, which commands that we, quote, speak up for people who cannot speak for themselves. Protect the rights of those who are helpless. Speak for them and be a righteous judge. Protect the rights of the poor and the needy. So as we strive to be of assistance to those in need, whether in Florida or within our own families and communities, we ask God to direct our steps and we ask you to continue to join us in our efforts. Amen and hallelujah.
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3: now. Hey, it's Ryan the Lion, and if you didn't hang out inside the Lions then you miss moments like this.
5: If the big game came asking Biv to do a halftime show, could y'all see yourselves doing it?
6: Bro, I'm going to keep it funky. I would hope it's us, New Kids on the Block, Boyz II Men, and somebody else. I just feel like I know we could go, but I think what we stand for, we're at the pinnacle of groups, especially if we could bring in all of the audiences that these groups have, and we sit at the top of that, that would be crazy.
7: I'm talking to the people that need a car today.
8: You think you know?
7: I'm talking to the people with bad credit that don't have a lot of money right now. To the people that went to other dealerships and they denied them, couldn't get them approved. I'm talking to you, directly to you. You need a car, need to come see us.

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I'm Kathy Hughes, inviting you to join me in prayer. Oh, dear God of mercy, compassion, and love, we thank you and we praise your holy name. We sincerely apologize for our shortcomings and our unwillingness to consistently do thy will. As we acknowledge the blessing of being in business for 42 consecutive years, we pray that we may use the lessons of our experiences to uplift all who listen to our radio stations, all who watch our cable networks, and all who visit our digital platforms. Our instructions are clearly provided in Proverbs 31 and 8, which commands that we, quote, speak up for people who cannot speak for themselves. Protect the rights of those who are helpless. Speak for them and be a righteous judge. Protect the rights of the poor and the needy. So as we strive to be of assistance to those in need, whether in Florida or within our own families and communities, we ask God to direct our steps and we ask you to continue to join us in our efforts. Amen and hallelujah.

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2: 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Right on.

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Right now. Right now. Right now. Right now. 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
6: Bro, I'm going to keep it funky. I would hope it's us, New Kids on the Block, Boyz II Men, and somebody else. 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

I'm Kathy Hughes inviting you to join me in prayer. Oh, dear God of mercy, compassion, and love, we thank you and we praise your holy name. We sincerely apologize for our shortcomings and our unwillingness to consistently do thy will. As we acknowledge the blessing of being in business for 42 consecutive years, we pray that we may use the lessons of our experiences to uplift all who listen to our radio stations, all who watch our cable networks, and all who visit our digital platforms. Our instructions are clearly provided in Proverbs 31:8, which commands that we, quote, speak up for people who cannot speak for themselves. Protect the rights of those who are helpless. Speak for them and be a righteous judge. Protect the rights of the poor and the needy. So as we strive to be of assistance to those in need, whether in Florida or within our own families and communities, we ask God to direct our steps and we ask you to continue to join us in our efforts. Amen and hallelujah.

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18: 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Tell me something good.
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14: Good morning. 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We got an accident moved to the left shoulder on the inner loop of the Beltway. This is at Wilkins Avenue this morning. Also got reports of police activity. This is southbound 95 just after exit 93 up in Perryville. Also looks like 95 southbound is a stop-and-go situation as you move towards the Fort McHenry Tunnel out there in East Baltimore is where traffic volume picks up at Pulaski Highway this morning. Also, 100 westbound moving towards Quarterfield Road is actually slow with traffic after an accident. 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As high as the day will go up in the upper 60s and sunshine for your Tuesday. It's 50 degrees outside and sunny. 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
4: What you got on traffic?
5: Yeah, so this update, good morning, brought to you by BGE and Empower Maryland. We got some crashes out that's causing delays. Okay, the outer loop of the Beltway on the east side is 702. We got reports of an accident. Also, we got a couple accidents out on 95. Let's start at 95 southbound at Moravia Road. We got this accident. So watch out for stop and go traffic, especially as you make your way towards the Fort McHenry Tunnel. It looks like the 95 Express toll lane southbound, the off ramp to 895, we got an accident. The exit ramp is blocked. Also an accident moved to the right shoulder on 95 northbound at Hanover Street. 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
20: You did not need another baby. Don't get that bottle too hot. Okay, and what about his daddy's people? Have they helped you do anything? That's Granny Man right there. You need to burp him before he spit up. Okay, what all you and this baby need? Because I'm going to run to Walmart. I'm going to run to Ross. Okay, now what is we got to shush for? He's a baby. The noise not going to hurt him. He hollering because you won't hold his head up right. Okay, well, if you got on socks, the baby need on socks. Nene says she can watch him, but don't you let him because they be over there gambling. She be done sold your baby, girl. See, you done snuck and got pregnant, but you done sneak and get married, did you? The devil won again. Now, I'm going to help you as much as I can, but you can't do this again. And then Eileen going to call me, ask me, your baby had another baby out of wedlock. I told her, why don't you worry about your husband's outside cheering? You worried about the wrong set of cheering. Okay, now I know that that's your friend, but if she going to hold him, she need to wash her hands. Okay, just hand him to me. Okay, now why don't you get somewhere and sit down? You're going to have a setback.
3: Right.
21: With a setback.
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13: What you got on traffic?
14: With traffic brought to you by the Baltimore City Health Department, looks like we got stop and go traffic on 97 southbound as you move in between Benfield Boulevard and 178. A couple accidents to report to you. We got one cleared out. The exit ramp is back open here, 95 Express toll lanes here southbound, the off-ramp to 895, but 95 northbound at Hanover Street, we got an accident. 95 northbound up in Harford County at Route 24, we got reports of an accident this morning. Lower your blood pressure and strengthen your heart. 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Look at the temperatures, 52 degrees, and we're looking for highs going up near 70 today, but in the upper 60s, like 69, 70 degrees. 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
3: This news update brought to you by BGE and Empower Maryland. Two people were hospitalized after a multi-vehicle crash during rush hour yesterday on the outer loop of the Baltimore Beltway near Falls Road. The crash overturned one vehicle and caused major traffic delays as state police investigate. The Supreme Court handed Republicans a redistricting win Monday, allowing Alabama's new congressional map to move forward for the 2026 elections. Meanwhile, Virginia Democrats are asking the High Court to restore a blocked voter-approved map that could add Democratic House seats. And Mayor Brandon Scott announced Baltimore will add 17 more miles of new bike lanes over the next 3 years. The announcement came during the National Bike to Work Week event downtown, with leaders saying the project will improve safety and expand affordable transportation options, save up to $1,600 on an Energy Star certified heat pump water heater with rebates through BGE. 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

0: I just love them all. They just all so funny in the mornings. And when I'm on my way to work, that's what I listen.
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2: 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And we got Stop and Go traffic on the BW Parkway southbound between 100 and 175. Looks like 195 eastbound at 170. We got reports of an accident and traffic is backed up from, looks like, the Baltimore-Washington Parkway 295. Also, looks like 795 southbound at 695. We got reports of an accident and traffic is backed up from Owings Mills Boulevard. The inner and outer loop of the Beltway, we're dealing with jammed up traffic, especially the inner loop between Reisterstown Road and the 83s. 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
5: All right, so traffic this go around brought to you by True Green. Things are still moving slow in the BW Parkway southbound. Between 100 and 175, you're going to run into an accident on 195 eastbound. This is at 170, in which traffic is backed up from 295. To be watching another accident on the inner loop of the Beltway as you travel here, 16-minute delays. And this is actually on the top side between Delaney Valley Road and Providence Road. You're already going to run into backups here on the inner loop of the Beltway, especially from Reisterstown Road over towards the 83s. And then that accident situation, the outer loop of the Beltway is a stop and go situation as you make your way from Bel Air Road. Both the tunnels, we're still dealing with slow ups on your way towards the Fort McHenry and the Harbor Tunnel. True Green, the easiest way to get a golf course quality lawn. 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
28: 24 minutes after the hour. Got your front page right here. Al Freitas, good morning.
1: Good morning, Ricky. It's Tuesday, May 12th. Here's what's going on in the news. Iran is pushing back hard against President Trump's rejection of its peace proposal. Iran's top negotiator posted on X that the U.S. has no alternative but to accept their 14-point plan, or he says, quote, American taxpayers will end up paying the price. Their proposal calls for ending the war within a month, lifting sanctions, paying reparations, and creating a new way to govern the strait. Now, President Trump calls the proposal completely unacceptable. By the way, inflation is now running at its highest level since 2023, and the war, of course, is a major factor, pushing oil and gas prices higher, which drives up costs for almost everything that has to be shipped, stocked, or sold. In other news, Republicans are celebrating a major Supreme Court win in the fight over congressional maps. Yesterday, the justices lifted a lower court's block on Alabama's Republican-drawn congressional map, allowing it to be used in the 2026 midterms. That decision could help Republicans pick up at least one more House seat. It also allows Alabama to move forward with a map that removes one of the state's two majority black districts, and the court leaned on the recent Louisiana redistricting decision as precedent. Meanwhile, students and alumni at Kentucky State University are taking their fight to federal court. They are suing to stop a takeover of the school, arguing that Kentucky lawmakers are violating the Civil Rights Act and the 14th Amendment. At the center of the lawsuit is Senate Bill 185, which would redefine KSU as a polytechnic institution and give state lawmakers more power over the university's operations. Plaintiffs say the move threatens the independence of Kentucky's only public HBCU. For info on these stories and more, go to RickySmileyMorningShow.com. Now, here's a look at sports.
29: Rock T, the sports genius, is in the building.
30: Sure am, ladies and gentlemen. Well, how about them Cleveland Cavaliers, man? They find a way to even the series against the Detroit Pistons last night. Donovan Mitchell went ham on them. He scored 39 points in the second half alone. Finished the game with 43 points. Tied a record set by former Golden State Warrior Eric Sleepy Floyd back in 1987. Man, will that series go seven? We're going to find out. In the meantime, Oklahoma City Thunder beat the Lakers. They swept them. So that means the Thunder swept the Phoenix Suns in the first round. They just swept the Lakers. They 8-0 in the playoffs. And, of course, LeBron James was asked about retirement.
31: I mean, well, my future, I don't know, obviously. I mean, this is obviously we're still fresh from, you know, obviously losing. You know, I got a lot of time. I'll sit back like I think I said it last year after we lost, I think, to Minnesota there. Go back and recalibrate with my family and talk with them and spend some time with them. And then when the time comes, I obviously, you guys know what I decide to do.
30: course he's not going to retire.
28: What you think he should do, Rock?
30: He ain't going to retire, man. Here's my deal, man. And this is for all the LeBron James haters out there. His legacy was not tarnished just because he got swept. So y'all need to stop it right there.
28: I agree.
30: He does not have anything else to prove. So we may have seen him in the Lakers uniform for the last time. I don't think he's coming back as a Laker. There's only two places I see him going. Back home to Cleveland to finish off his career as a Cavalier, or the New York Knicks. Those are the only two teams.
28: Now, if he's trying to go for a championship, he's going to have to go to the Knicks. And if he's trying to go just to close it off, you know, you end your season, end up in Cleveland. But he could make them a better team.
30: Yeah, because he's past
28: the end of playoffs now.
30: Yeah, he's past his career of being the man. He knows, okay, I don't mind being a distraction. I don't mind being a distributor. I don't mind playing my role on the team.
28: Let's go back to Cleveland. Come on home.
30: If he went back to Cleveland, he would understand that Donovan Mitchell is the first option.
28: Right.
30: That makes sense. Yeah, let's do it.
28: But that Donovan Mitchell is a machine, man. Yep. He is unbelievable. And the damn point guard for the Knicks, man. That dude, they machine. They like army tanks.
30: Jalen Brunson.
28: Man, yes, sir. Yes, God.
30: Come on,
28: that dude can ball, man.
30: Yes, sir. It's going to be the Knicks in Oklahoma City in the championship.
28: That's going to be a good one.
30: But Oklahoma going to win it.
28: Hey, you think the Spurs are going to get knocked out, huh?
30: Oh, yeah, man. Yeah.
28: All right.
30: Yeah. It is what it is, man. Really? All right, let's follow me on social media at Rock T Holler. Brat got the hot spot right now.
2: The hot spot.
3: Drop it like it's hot. Drop it like it's hot.
4: So hot
3: and
2: this hot.
4: Woo.
5: You can catch me at the hot spot.
2: It's the
28: B-R-A-T. All right, it's not a morning show. It is time for the hot spot. 29 after the hour. What you got, Brat?
17: What up, Ricky? Let me tell you what I got. Good morning, everybody. I'm your girl, Brat Tat Tat, and this is the hot spot where we bring you music, movies, and more. So let's get on off into it. Well, y'all, Chris Brown is keeping it honest about the reaction of his latest album. Now, he posted a message on his Instagram stories to thank his fans for listening to the project while also acknowledging the criticism and mixed reviews surrounding it. Now, in his message, Breezy made it clear that while not everyone may love the album right away, he believes his music tends to connect with listeners over time. He said, I just want to say thank you to everyone who listened to the album. Been a lot of mixed reviews, and I can take my audience's criticisms and opinions. He also pointed out that this isn't the first time one of his albums has received a divided response initially, saying that the last three albums came under the same scrutiny and it eventually grew on people. So thank you for even taking the time out to listen. Tank, who is on the new album, joined the chat to say, the problem is most of you offer destructive criticism. You disguise your hate for opinion. Imagine doing your best if someone walks up to you and said, I hate this mess. And he's absolutely right. The album is titled Brown, and it dropped last Friday, and it has 27 tracks. Has anybody on the show had a chance to check out any of the album?
18: I heard some people talking about it, but they say it got about 100 songs on it.
17: 27.
18: That's a lot, huh?
17: No, well, not if you're just running through it trying to listen, if you just let it play. That's not a lot. I hate when you get less. I like when they give you more to listen to.
18: Oh, really?
17: Yeah.
18: But what's the average amount of songs they used to put on the album? Like 12? 12?
17: Yeah, it seemed like 12. 10 to 12.
18: Hmm.
17: Yeah. Jesus. So he got a lot of music. He make a lot of music. He got a lot of music in him. So why not put it out? Because after so long, it get old.
18: Does he write his songs?
17: Absolutely.
18: Oh, hell, he rich.
17: Absolutely. He writes and he has collaborators, too. He does collaborations with other writers as well.
18: Hmm.
17: But he definitely writes, too. So I think Chris Brown is super-duper talented, and I think people need to listen to the album, give it a chance, because out of 27 songs, it's going to be at least five of them that everybody like. Okay, Chris Brown always come with some hits no matter what he do, no matter if you like them or not. Once they play them on the radio, you fall in love with it, and it becomes, you start singing it.
18: With you being a music head, bro, can you actually sit down and listen to all those songs?
17: Absolutely. It might not be all at one time, but if you're cooking, if you're cleaning up, if you're riding in your car on a trip, you just let it play. And if it's one you don't like.
28: If I'm in the kitchen, I can really go through an album or if I'm driving.
17: Yeah. Really? Yeah. When you're driving home, Gary, you can just put it on and run through it.
28: Yeah.
17: And
28: if it's something you don't like. Listen to all them damn Diana Ross songs and cry.
18: You damn right, man. I don't know what Brad said that fucker. You know, baby, if he ain't got no crying songs on it, honey, I can't listen.
17: I'm sure he does. You know, he got a lot of variety on all of his albums. So I think he would definitely have some crying songs about a lot of the things he went through. And he's got some good collaborations with writers, I'm sure. So I think you'll like something on there, Gary. I think we all will find something that we like, love, or can relate to. Let me get to this story. Last but but not least, y'all, Young Miami is getting real about the struggle she faced since the end of City Girls. Now, during a recent interview, she opened up about the emotional journey behind her upcoming solo album and admitted that the process brought her to tears. Now, in case you forgot, the City Girls split a couple years ago, and since then, she also faced some heavy backlash because of her past relationship with Diddy and his ongoing legal issues, and she is now describing the heartbreaking experience of being abandoned by the music industry. And here's what Young Miami had to say.
4: Well, everybody pushed me out, left me for dead, just said, you're done. And just, that broke my heart.
17: She said they left her for dead and pushed her out and said, you know, she was done. So I'm glad she came back with more music, because you ain't got to never be done. You know what I'm saying? You, if you got talent and you got music and you got fans that love you, you are never done, because they're going to always want to hear from you, know how you are. And you're going to always have haters no matter what you do. But if you don't have no haters, that means you ain't doing nothing right. You know what I'm saying? You ain't doing something right if you don't got no haters, because you can't make everybody happy, so you shouldn't even try. Just make yourself happy. Do what you do. Love on you and love on the people who love you back.
28: But it took years to get like that. It took years to build that damn armor.
17: That's true. Yeah. Thank God. Yeah, man, you damn right. You damn right, because it took me years to build my coat of armor, because now I don't care.
28: It's still a struggle, because at the end of the day, you're still a human being.
17: You're still a human being, and you want people to love you, but you realize after you've been in this game for so long, everybody is not going to love you.
28: Absolutely.
17: And you have to learn how to accept that. You know, people get in this game, and they get real, they start going through mental health issues and all kinds of stuff, because they don't want people like them. It will do it.
1: You know,
17: it will do it.
1: That's a lesson for people not in the business, too. Like, what people think about you is none of your business, and it's more about them than it is about you.
17: Yeah. Absolutely. I've been getting talked about since the 90s, so I think I got a pretty thick coat of armor for it to just let it bounce off of me. But the people that hasn't been in the game that long, man, it's rough for them.
28: That's why you got to stand. That's why you got to stay to your solid Christian foundation. It all boils down to that, and you have that to hold on to.
17: Yeah.
28: You know what I'm saying? And so go to the rock. Go
17: to the rock. That's right. Amen to that. All right, y'all, if you missed any part of the show that make you smile and happy, check out the Ricky Smiley Morning Show podcast, available wherever you get your podcast. And you can hit me up on my social media at So Brat. Coming up next, y'all, we got Dwight Stone with that praise mixdown. That's next on the Ricky Smiley Morning Show.
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24: Hey, it's Ryan the Lion, and if you didn't hang out inside the Lion's Den, then you miss moments like this with Tisha Campbell.
25: Martin had promised me to roll, like, when we did Boomerang together. 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I was like, okay, Martin, sure. Because you're used to people, like, saying they're going to do
24: something
25: not follow through, but Martin was a follow-thrower, okay?
24: Man.
25: 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And so I told Martin, no,
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34: 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Tell me how it happened. exactly what happened. Told me he was on the express.

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0: That right there is Bone Thugs and Harmony, The Crossroads. Magic 95.9, Baltimore's best variety of R&B and the home of Ricky Smiley in the morning. It's your big brother Conan in for Ryan the Lion. I'm with you till 3 o'clock. Don't forget, Party with a Purpose is back. You can join Ricky Smiley in One Voyage 2026, October 26th through November 1st, aboard Virgin Voyages Resilient Lady. You can book that right now at onevoyagecruise.com. All right? And, 2026 is here, and some of y'all might be at a crossroads already. But you know what? It's all right. Use that as a stepping stone and go ahead and push through, and you'll be all right. But it is almost 6 months in after May. June gets here. We got 6 months already. Time is flying, right? On the way, sometimes, fellas, you just got to be a man about what you're going through. All right? Put your big boy pants on. It's going to be all right. I got a song for you next.
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12: Hey, hold up a minute. 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

0: get robbed. No diggity, no doubt. Yeah. Black Street Productions. We out, we out, ride. We out, we out, we
1: out. The R&B music you love is right here on Magic 95.9. 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

0: Hey, it's Ryan the Lion, and if you didn't hang out inside the Lion's Den, then you miss moments like this.
1: Hey, this is Al. What's up, Ryan? Appreciate you guys, man. Yes, yes, yes. Tell me something good.
0: I know one reason you should be very happy today.
1: Okay.
0: Your name did not show up in the Epstein files. Your name, I know it's not in there.
1: Hey, good, good, good.
0: Another reason you should be very happy. You're calling number 9 right now, man. Congratulations.
1: Yes. Thank you, man.
0: Let's go.
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1: That right there, Summer Walker playing games on Magic 95.9. Baltimore's best variety of R&B and the home of Ricky Smiley in the morning. What's going on? It's your man Conan M for Ryan the Lion. I'm with you to 3 o'clock. Now, I got some good music on the way. Also, don't forget, coming up at 12, that Fix Mix, okay? We're going to take you through your lunchtime. As a matter of fact, tell the boss today, we're going to do something different, so take an extended lunch. How about that? Stay with me. I got more good music on the way. As a matter of fact, next up, a group that started as, I would say, 6 members and then went down to 3, then back up to 6. But they have a party starter song that you can play while you're at work, in your car, or at home.
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2: 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Magic 95.9, Baltimore's best variety of R&B. And the home of Ricky Smiley in the morning, coming up at 12 o'clock. You know we got that fix mix. Here's Bruno Mars. I heard when he came to town, I missed it. He said the show was phenomenal. It's called Risk It All. For

0: 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It's your man Conan in for Ryan the Line. And don't forget, Party with a Purpose is back. 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

Yo, yo, hey guys, what's going on? 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What happened to you, man? Hey, you remember that thing that happened to Skola? Yeah, that's a little while back. What was up? See, the same thing happened to me. Get out of here. Tell me what really.

0: 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If not exactly what you heard today, but something close to that, all right? Kenny K, thank you, buddy.
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0: All right, so you know it's going down. Got more of some good music on the way. I was going to say more of the Fix Mix, but we wrapping up the Fix Mix, okay? 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I'm in for Ryan the Lion, and I'm here to 3 o'clock on Magic 95.9.
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0: 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It's your man Conan, I'm in for Ryan the Lion today. That was Elijah Connor, More Than a Friend. And don't forget, you can take a friend with you, because Party with a Purpose is back with Ricky Smiley, the One Voice 2026, October 26th through November 1st, aboard the Virgin Voyages Resilient Lady. 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By the way, coming up next, one of the songs that I like, done by a young lady who, you know, did the same song one of the groups back in the day did, but it was a song that really touched my heart. I got it up next. 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

0: All right, that right there. Let me, Victoria Monet, Magic 95.9, Baltimore's best variety of R&B, and the home of Ricky Smiley in the morning. What's going on? It's your man Conan, in for Ryan the Lion. And don't forget the Ricky Smiley Morning Show back tomorrow morning. Did Black Tony make it to work? No, he didn't. That's right. Find out if he makes it to work tomorrow. I think he said he was definitely going to try to come in tomorrow. So we'll find out. The only way you'll know, though, is to make sure you listen out. For those who are trying to go to the Roots Picnic, listen up.
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0: Magic 95.9, Baltimore's best variety of R&B and the home of Ricky Smiley in the morning. Shemaine Conan in for Ryan the Lion. That right there, Kendrick Lamar, SZA, Luther. You know, Kendrick definitely stepped it up and set it off after the Super Bowl. There's another person setting it off too. One of my favorite songs right now, we playing it. T.I., Let Him Know. Yep. Don't forget, Party With A Purpose is back. All right. And our internet superstar, Ariel, was talking to me about this cruise. I've never been on one of the Ricky Smiley cruises, but it's going one voyage, 2026. It's going down October 26th through November 1st. Okay. Virgin Voyages, Resilient Lady. 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Go on and have a good time. Stay with me. I got more good music on the way. I'm out of here at 3.
1: What's up, everybody? 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

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This is Conan and for Ryan the Lion. D.L. Hughley comes up at 3 o'clock. Enjoy the rest of your day. Have a wonderful day. I love you. Be safe.

0: She's smart. It's the Jazzy Report on the D.L. Hughley Show.
1: Tennessee Republicans are pushing to remove the requirement that voters be notified when their assigned polling places change. The bill passed to carve up the state's only majority black congressional district also contained a provision that may interfere with voters' ability to cast their ballots. The gerrymandering bill contains language that eliminates that requirement that the county election commissions notify voters immediately when the places or voting precincts change.
2: Now, why would they do that?
1: I think we know that answer.
2: Isn't it ironic how fast it went from a war on woke to a war on black people?
3: Oh, yeah.
2: Isn't it funny how we're fighting to stop Iran from getting a bomb? We're stopping black people from getting ballots.
3: Yep.
2: It's ironic. No matter who America's fighting, no matter what war they're fighting, there still are no war with black people, no matter where. At the same time,
1: right,
2: too. It's crazy. Don't tell me how equal we are when you get to control how and when and where I vote.
1: Right.
2: And what's happened to my vote.
1: Yeah.
2: And this all happens because they convinced you that your vote didn't count and now they're taking it away from you.
3: Yep.
2: That's insane.
1: Correct.
2: No athlete, male or female, should play in an SEC school, in a southern school, or any state that does something like that. And if you do that, what you are doing is contributing to your literal political demise.
3: Correct.
2: You are entrusting your political future, your future in essence, to conservative white men. This is really a look at what conservative and progressive business can do. NIL money is progressive. Gerrymandering black districts is conservative.
1: Right.
2: If you could ask me what have conservatives done for black people, I don't know what you would say. But they've taken your right to autonomy of a woman's vaginas. They tried to mitigate black people's right to vote, and they've given you guns. I think progressivism had given you legalized marijuana and NIL. I don't see how anybody could do that. Send their kids to a school.
1: That's crazy.
2: And if you send them to an HBCU so the state don't get the benefit of it.
1: Period.
2: It's crazy.
1: Well, researchers say a two-week digital detox can actually result in better focus, improved mental health, and higher self-reported well-being. In studies, participants used an app to block internet access on their phones for about 14 days. Calls and text messages were still allowed. And even those who cheated and restored internet access before the 2 weeks was up, they said they still reported improvements in overall, terms of anxiety, depression, and insomnia.
3: Mm.
1: So digital detox, everybody.
2: Sleep and all that.
3: Jesus. Yeah, put your phone down.
2: So this is very interesting. Many teachers have been ridiculed or even fired for being too curvy. Yeah, there's a, obviously if you're going to have a social media page and you're a teacher, there are probably some things you probably, just like you were talking earlier, but there is an influencer who says curves aren't the problem, but it's the way you dress. So take a listen.
4: Being a curvy teacher is not the problem. The issue is that some of these teachers who have an online presence are not dressed in a way that implies that they are there to teach. You don't have to dress like Ms. Frizzle, but some of you are dressed like you're going to a club or a bar lounge.
2: Do you agree with her? I think that if you are, you're very curvy. I don't even think it's the curves as much as it is because all my teachers look like teachers and they had substitute teacher legs. You know what I mean?
3: Yeah. Cafeteria, so arms,
2: I never had that. But do you think that the influencer had it right? Do you think that, because you can't control how you look.
3: Nope. But that spandex dress that you got on.
2: That might be a problem.
3: Yeah.
2: Well, not for me.
3: For your first graders.
2: Yeah. And I don't know, the first, I got it in the first grade. I definitely could tell. I didn't know what was with these girls, but I knew they were going to be useful later on. I'm like, I don't think I should throw them away yet. So do you think that she was right about what she said about the way that they curvy teachers? Because we only know them because they have a whole category on social media. So 877-242-2426.
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2: All right, we're going to get into your calls directly. It is The D.L. Hughley Show.
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19: Magic 95.9 traffic. Hey, is it heavy out there on the roads?
20: So traffic brought to you by BGE and Empower Maryland. Sliding on the BW Parkway, this is northbound down at 198 up towards 175 and 14-minute delays. And then as you make your way up towards Windburn Street down in Westport, more stop-and-go traffic here on 295. Southbound moving down towards 175 is also a little jammed up here with traffic. Leaving out of downtown on 395, watch out for stop-and-go traffic. Also, looks like we got an accident on the outer loop of the Beltway. This is on the southwest side at Highlands Ferry Road, and so watch out for delays. Moving towards the Harbor Tunnel, we got stop and go traffic and like 10-minute delays, 13-minute delays on your way towards the Fort McHenry Tunnel. An accident here on looks like Liberty Road, just east of Rogers Avenue. 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
24: 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Yes, yes, yes. Tell me something good.
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0: So a social media influencer says this about curvy teachers.
1: When you work with kids, your choices are always going to be held under a lot of scrutiny, especially if you have an online presence centered around that profession. And you don't consider how you might be perceived. That is where I see the red flag.
0: So, Junius, what do you think?
2: Well, I remember I didn't have many curvy teachers, but I did have one in one of my major works classes, Miss Martell.
0: And her name was Major Works classes?
3: Miss Martell.
2: Yes. Oh, man. And it was
0: She named after Courvoisier, so she knows she bad.
2: Well, I needed some Courvoisier when I went in there. But no, to me, it was just a bonus. You know, it was great, you know, to be in her class, and I was overly attentive and, you know, staying for after class for a little tutoring.
3: You right. can always tell when nothing but dads show up for the parent-teacher conference. I got this one.
2: That's
3: I'll
2: right.
3: take it,
2: it's
3: baby.
2: My night. It's my night. You had to.
0: I'm really concerned about my son's education. I don't even know you. I don't know why you're here.
2: You left him at home. You
0: right. right.
2: Oops.
0: Dad.
2: But no, that's don't see nothing wrong. I mean, appropriately dressed, yeah.
3: That's
2: no,
3: appropriate. No, that's
0: yeah, what yeah, well, yeah. So obviously she can't help how she looks.
2: Yeah. Oh, man. It could be a bonus.
0: So, yeah, you can.
4: I mean, at the end of the day, if you think about it, most women who go to church are mindful about how they dress.
0: Yes.
4: They are mindful about how they dress, right?
0: Yes.
4: So
0: and
4: you
0: if they're
4: can
0: not,
4: also
0: the church
4: be,
0: will call them out on it.
4: The motherboard will do it in a second. Yeah. So you can also be mindful, right, when you are going to teach young students, especially when you know they're young boys or girls.
3: Yeah. I was like, you know, if Mr. Marcus was a teacher and he showed up with some super tight-ass jeans on or something.
4: Hey, Marcus.
3: See, you know.
4: Can I borrow your hammer?
0: And like the church, you know, the gay dudes have enough competition. They don't want women showing up with curvy. You wearing this tambourine out.
3: Altos.
5: And a one. And a two.
0: There goes our numbers in Atlanta. Yeah. See, always you people. All right, we got more of your calls coming up. It's the D.L. Hughley Show.
6: Can I have an Abba Zabba, some 30 weight more oil?
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6: Can I have some click clacks? Some Benadryl and two flesh-colored band-aids. If I could just get that, that would be all
4: that's
6: I needed.
4: That's some Mercurochrome.
2: Monkey blood.
0: And please, somebody bring somebody here to disconnect the smoke alarm. I can't have it.
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0: the question is, a influencer says this about curvy teachers.
1: Being a curvy teacher is not the problem. The issue is that some of these teachers who have an online presence are not dressed in a way that implies that they are there to teach. You don't have to dress like Miss Frizzle, but some of you are dressed like you're going to a club or a bar lounge.
0: Do you agree? We're going right to the phones.
2: I think there should be a dress code for teachers. I don't think a skirt should be so short till somebody's uterus shows, or that they should have pants tighter than the skin on the grape. So no, there should be a dress code. Thank y'all for having such great topics. Keep up the great work and keeping us informed.
3: So we're talking about curvy teachers. This is Styles calling out of Delaware. And what I'm saying is, look, I don't have a problem with it. But what I do have a problem with is when you're in front of the kids, you know, and all these kids have cell phones. All they doing is looking at that and taking pictures. At the end of the day, if I was a young boy in class and my teacher looked like that, I wouldn't tell nobody. We'd just be talking about it in the lunchroom. You know, at the end of the day, and look, and I would have passed every single last one of my classes. I would be a master bachelor or whatever if I had teachers that looked like that sometimes. So I would have no problem with it, but sometimes you have to be conservative because you got to remember everybody's watching. And these kids got cell phones, so take the cell phones out of the classes and you know, let young boys be boys because we are who we are.
4: I absolutely think there should be a dress code because in certain places you go, you dress appropriate for it. And these teachers with the curvy body, that doesn't mean you have to show it. You can wear a certain type of clothes that you would show your body. These are young kids, they're growing up. These teenager boys, that's why so many students and teachers are going together. It's ridiculous the way they dress it.
5: My name is Kabib calling out of Raleigh, and I'm a 60s baby. So this didn't happen during my time of schooling, of course. And I do agree that times have changed, you know, and sexuality has been exploited more and everything, down to selling the car on TV. But I certainly agree that there should be some type of dress code because it distracts from what the child came there to pay attention to, and that's the books. They're looking at, you know, bunions instead of books. And so, yes, there should be some policies concerning that. Just like in the church, I think it's very disrespectful also. But, you know, that's a matter of choice because they're not going to teach. But being paid, you know, by the tax dollars money and stuff, there should be a dress code.
6: I'm a retired school teacher, and I know for a fact that the high schoolers, they do look at teachers who are dressed inappropriately. They look at their butt. They look at their boobs. As a retired teacher, I think that teachers should dress appropriately in the classroom. If you're a teacher, you want to teach. You don't want to be the distraction in the classroom. And I'm telling you, when I was a teacher, I dressed appropriately because I did not want to show too much skin. I'm a curvy girl. I've always been. And I made sure I dressed and covered up things that, you know, might be exposed to the kids and give them ideas. We're talking about teenagers here. We're talking about middle schoolers here. Teachers should dress appropriately. I agree with the influencer.
0: We got more show coming up. We got a Lee Rowe, the Streaming Hack Warrior. That's coming up in about 10 minutes. It's the D.L. Hughley Show.
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0: It's the Magic Traffic Breakdown. 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
16: Traffic brought to you by the law office of Pete Angelos. Let's start off on 29. This is northbound in Ellicott City because of an accident, and the left lane is blocked. This is just before 40. A four-vehicle accident. Howard County Police are actually on the scene of that situation, so watch out for delays. Also, traffic is slow as you move around southbound on the BW Parkway from 175 towards 198. And then northbound here on 295, moving up towards the Harbor Tunnel Thruway, which is 895. We got 13-minute delay. Let's hop on 895 northbound from, looks like, 295 towards the Harbor Tunnel. We got stop and go traffic. 95 northbound from the Beltway towards the Fort McHenry Tunnel. 22-minute delays leaving out of downtown on 395. Traffic is also slow. 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

0: That was Johnny Gill, a new edition. This one's for me and you. Sometimes people get really upset with the things I say, so we're going to give them an opportunity to express themselves with our segment called FUDL Hughley. 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
1: Hello, this is Niecy James, your FUDL Hughley correspondent. Today's first comment is in response to a post on DL Hughley's Facebook page. Dear Mama 97 says, DL, I heard you say I was a single person, not a single parent, just because my sad excuse for a baby daddy occasionally takes his kid to the movies or to get pizza and then drops him home with $100 saying, give this to your mama. But that sperm donor is never around to help with homework. Ordering extra cheese is easy, but where is he when it's time to find the binomial coefficients in Pascal's triangle? F*** you, DL Hughley. Our next FUDL Hughley response comes from a DL Hughley show listener. Doc Rock said, DL, I've been listening to your show for the past week or so, and it sounds like you've been sick. Your throat sounds scratchy, and you've been coughing. I think I heard you say you have bronchitis. While you think you're strong for gutting it out and coming to work, but what you've really done is risk infecting all your coworkers with your nasty germs. Only God knows what you were doing to get sick anyway. Take your selfish, sick self home and stop risking the health of everybody else around you. F*** you, DL Hughley. Today's last FUDL Hughley response is from the DL Instagram page. Stan33 says, DL, I just don't like you. I listen to your radio show every day, and I don't like you. I watch your comedy again. I don't like you. I see you every time TMZ interviews you at the airport, and I don't like you. When is the next time you're coming to Charlotte so I can buy tickets to see you? Because I can't stand you. F*** you, DL Hughley. Well, that's it for this week. This has been Niecy James, your FUDL Hughley correspondent. And until next week, bye.
0: You're going to recognize the good in someone as a human being of the week. That's up in 20 minutes. It's the DL Hughley Show.
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3: Magic 95.9 traffic. Now, which road should I avoid this afternoon?
4: With traffic brought to you by attorney Big Al, the law officer Richard Klein. We got a disabled vehicle in the Fort McHenry Tunnel, and the right lane is blocked on 95 southbound, and traffic is backed up from O'Donnell Street. 95 northbound moving towards the Fort McHenry Tunnel from the southwest side of the Beltway. We got 13-minute delays. As we're watching the Beltway and, of course, looking at the inner loop of the Beltway moving towards Charles Street over towards Harford Road on the east side is jammed up with traffic. The outer loop from 95 towards, looks like, the BW Parkway on the southwest side, we got like 6-minute delays. Leaving out of downtown on 395, moving towards 95 is slow as you make your way towards that, not downtown actually, on the BW Parkway northbound. Watch out for slow ups as you make your way up towards the Monroe Street exit. It happened fast. 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
8: 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Conveniently located at 610 Eastern Boulevard in Essex, making us close for those in the east side of Baltimore, Baltimore County, and Harford County. 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

0: there was a song when your mom and daddy were still together, Aretha Franklin, Until You Come Back to Me. And of course, this past weekend, we celebrated Mother's Day, and it reminded us why mom is her. 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
1: Well, number one, she spends more of her life thinking about you than she does about herself.
2: Go on, girl.
0: That's the way it should go. Yeah. That's the way it's supposed to be.
1: Yeah. Yes. Yeah, but it doesn't always happen that way, so you got to be
0: not
1: thankful.
0: At all.
1: That's why she's awesome.
0: Not at all. Not at all.
1: Not true.
0: Not at all.
1: I think we all have had mothers who don't do what they're supposed to, but you're still thankful for them. Number four of the top 5 reasons your mom is awesome. She'll always let you know when you're being an idiot, and then she'll still give you a hug.
2: Not mine.
0: Not at all. Not at all. But let's
2: not
0: see.
2: Not my mom.
1: In love.
0: Yeah.
1: Number 3 of the top 5 reasons your mom is awesome. When she tells you you're the most beautiful person in the world, she means it.
3: No, but she lying sometimes.
1: Mm-hmm. I mean, well, she's supposed to. She your mama.
3: Okay.
1: She's supposed to make you believe
3: that. There's a reason why.
0: Be negative doing this whole thing. Yeah. I'm gonna let y'all do your thing.
3: There's a reason why that saying, "Face only a mother can love." There's a reason they say
1: exactly.
3: That.
1: Exactly. Yeah. Number 2 of the top 5 reasons your mom is awesome. She's may not always understand your decisions, but she will always support you, for the most part.
3: Yeah, sometimes.
1: Even quietly. And the number 1 of the top 5 reasons your mom is awesome, she never stops believing in you, even when you don't believe in yourself.
3: Okay, mom.
0: I need that. I need a mama like that.
2: I'm about to
1: me
2: say
1: too.
2: That ain't my mama.
1: Shoot,
0: where they got
1: me
0: them
1: too.
0: At? Where they got them at?
1: I want one too.
0: I'm just serious. All right, coming up, we got my little note from the GED section. That's up in 15 minutes. This, of course, is the D.L. Hughley Show.
4: 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Hughley Show.
0: Black women die in childbirth, and that poor people die of starvation and sickness is directly attributable. And you look at where that happens the most, it's in the southern region of the United States of America. It happens because they will not expand Medicaid. 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
10: Martin had promised me the role, like when we did Boomerang together. 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
19: With traffic brought to you by attorney Big Al, the law officer, Richard Klein. We got a disabled vehicle in the Fort McHenry Tunnel, and the right lane is blocked on 95 southbound, and traffic is backed up from O'Donnell Street. 95 northbound moving towards the Fort McHenry Tunnel from the southwest side of the Beltway. We got 13-minute delays. As we're watching the Beltway and, of course, looking at the inner loop of the Beltway moving towards Charles Street over towards Harford Road on the east side is jammed up with traffic. The outer loop from 95 towards looks like the BW Parkway on the southwest side. We got like 6-minute delays leaving out of downtown on 395. Moving towards 95 is slow as you make your way towards that, not downtown actually, on the BW Parkway northbound. Watch out for slow ups as you make your way up towards the Monroe Street exit. It happened fast. 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Attorney Big Al is the law firm of Richard Klein. 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
3: Hey, it's Ryan the Lion, and if you didn't hang out inside the Lion's Den, then you miss moments like this with Tisha Campbell.
0: Martin had promised me to roll, like, when we did Boomerang together, he was like, okay, T, whatever I do first, I want you to play the wife or the girlfriend. I was like, okay, Martin, sure. Because you're used to people, like, saying they're going to do something not follow through, but Martin was a follow-thrower, okay? Man. I know I'm making up words. And it just so happened that I had just booked another show. And so I told Martin, no,
3: what?
0: I can't do it. Yes, nobody knows that.

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